0: bad and be a cowboy and work on a ranch. I don't know what it is, but every single time that I watch one of these shows like Dutton Ranch or Yellowstone, I just want to throw it all away. It's kind of like when I watch Below Deck and I want to work on the super yachts. I'm going to tell you guys, if this whole gig of being an influencer doesn't work out, you're going to find me on a ranch somewhere, just yodeling and going to a rodeo and listening to country music, because that is the vibe that I get when I watch Dutton Ranch. It is so good. If you watch it, let me know. I want to hear what you think at Jeremy Franco on TikTok.
1: Guess I'm

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1: He's going to until the very end of this song to get as far away from me as you can. Okay? Okay? What's the matter?

off campus. Whoever did the music direction absolutely crushed it. Most of those songs are going viral, and one that has a really poignant moment is On the Floor by Jennifer Lopez and Pitbull, Mr. Worldwide. This song is iconic because in the show, there is a dance party. It's a party, it's a theme party, you dress up. There's a character called Allie, and she whips out the iconic J-Lo green plunge dress. And then at the party, J-Lo's song On the Floor starts, and she takes over the dance floor, and she is dancing just like J-Lo would. Get on to On the Floor by J-Lo and Pitbull for your next TikTok video. J-Lo.

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6: 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And if you have been living under a rock, you might have missed Off Campus. It is literally everywhere. This is the prime video series that has taken the globe by storm. The soundtrack, one of the songs that has a big moment, is Elton John's The Bitch Is Back. Fans of Off Campus have been using it to soundtrack all of their fan edits. If you love Off Campus, I want to see what everyone's chatting about. Easily just look up The Bitch Is Back by Elton John and you will be

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1: Hello, hello. It's Ulla on TikTok trending. Horror is having a comeback, finally. I love horror films. I've been a big horror fan for a long time. But right now, the year 2026 is having a really interesting horror wave that is coming through. We used to really be hooked on that stereotypical ghost haunting style of horror, but there are some really, really cool horror films that are coming out right now. I recently just watched Obsession, and pun intended, I'm obsessed. Such a good film. The jump scares, there's one jump scare in particular. It's definitely a, if you know, you know. I actually screamed in the cinema. I made a real life sound when this jump scare happened. Such a good movie. And also, there's a new movie called Backrooms, which I haven't seen it yet, but I know I'm already going to be obsessed with it because it's giving that 2026 is the new 2016 vibe. If we throw it back to that era of the internet of 2016, creepypastas, deep Reddit pages where the Backrooms was introduced, this is definitely like a niche internet topic, a very if you know, you know. But if you know, you know how cool it is that A24 has picked this up and created it into a movie. But I am so excited to watch this film. I'll definitely have to give you a review once I've

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6: Hey everybody, thank you for tuning in. This is Jeremy Franco here at TikTok Trending. There is a trend that is going crazy right now, and that is the saxophones are getting louder. What does that mean? I'm going to explain it to you right now. When you hear the saxophones getting louder, that means that something bad is going to happen. I know. It means cinematically that the music is getting louder and that the tables are going to turn. So people are stitching their videos of them not knowing that something bad was going to happen. Maybe it's them in a rainstorm, not knowing that they're about to get swept away by the floods. Maybe it is them drinking coffee, not knowing that their boyfriend was about to break up with them a little bit later. People are saying, look at me, so innocent, not knowing that the saxophones are getting louder.

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1: 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But I've become so obsessed with it, seeing all the different trends arise on my For You page, that I honestly think it's going to take my top 10 songs that are released this year. And I'm so glad that it stumbled onto my For You page, because I'm going to be listening to it for many, many years to come. 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
3: 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A new audio stim that I cannot get out of my head is this one.

I don't know what it is about this song. It is so catchy. I'm obsessed with it. I actually get a little bit dancey. You know, my shoulder pops a little bit when I hear it. And it is being picked up by celebrities everywhere. I've seen country music stars and boy bands using the audio. People can't get enough. Honestly, I love hearing all of the trendy songs that come around on TikTok. If you've got a good one, send it to me. I want to hear it at Jeremy Franco on TikTok.

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1: Hey, what's up? It's Tate McGregor here, your music expert on TikTok Trending. And we need to talk about Total Eclipse of the Heart. It's the Bonnie Tyler song you know and love, but it's actually going viral from Diary of a Wimpy Kid. If you haven't seen it, there's a talent show in this movie, and there's a kid who sings Total Eclipse of the Heart. Is he any good? Questionable. And the sound on TikTok does start with that rendition.

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3: The kids have their trends. And that's very day-to-day, you know, there's a new dance, there's a new thing going on, and all the kids are doing it. This was adults going, I want to dream away for a couple of seconds and get back on the dance floor where I had the best time of my life. And that meme just encapsulated that moment for them. So this was the first time I saw an adult trend like that, and everyone was doing it. It's probably people that doesn't do trends that often, but they just thought, okay, this one, this really represents how I'm feeling from the daily life, you know, with my job that I don't like and kids that are, you know, stressing me out and stuff like that, you know, and I just need these 3 seconds, you know. That's why I think it worked so well, because it was the adult meme of the year, more or less.
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3: Hey, hey, everybody, this is Jeremy Franco. You are listening to TikTok Trending. The Kylie Minogue documentary went live on Netflix. People are obsessed with Kylie Minogue. She is a queen to the Australians, to the gay. Who is she not a queen to? I don't know. But a trend has spawned off the back of her documentary. How it works is people are actually rotating their phones. I know, this is TikTok. We don't do that here. But people are flipping it horizontally, filming their backs. They do a little bit of a booty shake. And then when the beat drops, the camera person circles them and they kind of give sexy face and they kind of look hot. And, you know, when Kylie says, set me free, then they dance a little bit. Anyway, I love the trend. I kind of want to do it. I want to make it a little bit fun, though. If you see a good trend, make it your own. Do something fun. And that's how it does really well on TikTok.

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6: Hey, this is Jeremy Franco. Thank you for tuning in to TikTok trending. New trend that is blowing up the For You page is the drink trend. People are doing this Harry Potter wizardry sort of magic where a drink magically appears in their hands. They're being very creative. Sometimes it appears on their shoulder. Sometimes it's on their head. Basically, how it works is people film themselves without a drink in their hand, and then they do another clip where the drink is in their hand, and then they go into CapCut, they stitch the audio, they do a bit of a shake, and voila, magic in front of your eyes. I love this trend. I think it's really good. I want to do it with like some bubble tea or maybe a Coke Zero. We'll see.

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2: Glasses, bro say Earth cause he a savage. 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

scat. 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Bitch, we bippin' overnight. Shades on Apple with the glasses. Bro say Earth cause he a savage. 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
1: Hello, hello, it's Ula on TikTok trending, your resident pop girly. Earlier this year, I gave my fashion predictions for the winter season. I've spoken about this before, but we normally have trends travel from Europe to the Australian season afterwards rather than the opposite way around. So my prediction was fur coats, but especially colorful fur coats. And I have to say, so far, I think I was correct. I am seeing fur absolutely everywhere, and I'm seeing the cool girls wearing colorful fur. Basically, I was correct. There is some incredible fur pieces coming out.

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5: Hey, this is Jeremy Franco and you are listening to TikTok trending. I can't get enough of Wendy Williams audios whenever they circulate through TikTok. If you don't know, Wendy Williams is a journalistic queen. She had a talk show, The Wendy Williams Show. It got canceled a couple of years ago, but people have been finding old clips of her audio and they just do the rounds on TikTok every single time. A new one that has popped up is her going through all different news cycles and saying, "That's messy. That's messy." She's talking about Beyonce's life falling apart and saying, "That's messy.
6: Beyonce's baby brother may be homeless. That's messy. Oh. Selena Gomez fired her parents. That's messy. Oh. And NeNe walked off the set on Dancing with the Stars. That's messy too. Let's get this mess started. It's time for Hot Topics."
5: People are using the audio and talking about all the messy parts of their lives. I just love the fact how much Wendy Williams relished in people's downfalls. Celebrity culture, their lives falling apart. You need to do this trend if you haven't already. And tag me in it. I want to see it at Jeremy Franco on TikTok.

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2: Beyonce's baby brother may be homeless. That's messy. Oh. Selena Gomez fired her parents. That's messy. Oh. And NeNe walked off the set on Dancing with the Stars. That's messy too. Let's get this mess started.

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1: Hello, hello, this is Ulla. Apex. It's a new movie on Netflix. I have no idea what this movie is about, except for the things that are going viral on my For You page. I'm sure that you have heard this little snippet of music.
2: Everything getting harder to find. Everybody jumping out of their mind. Everybody going out of their skin. See, we get to the end, but that's where we begin. You feel it? Mannequins, and we breaking them all.
1: Basically, the guy is chasing the girl. He gives her a countdown to run away from him. And the countdown is the song Go by the Chemical Brothers. But the dance has just gone crazy, and so is this song. And honestly, it's a really good song.

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1: 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It's by Lowkey Twins, and it's this fun little groove, very easy to learn. So if you're looking for a new dance trend, get on this one.

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4: Hey, what's up? It's G-Flip and this song is called Bed on Fire. You might recognize this song from Off Campus. It was actually January I got the email from my team with the request to use Bed on Fire for a bit of a raunchy scene with these two characters who finally the tensions that they're building and then they get together and it might contain some butt cheeks, nudity from the back side. But I had no idea how huge it was going to be. I'd never heard of the off-campus series or the book series. It's not on my side of book talk. And then I approved it and then it came out and now shit's crazy. I've been just trying to seize the moment and make as much content as I can to, you know, take advantage of this moment and know at the end of the day, like I did everything I could. Like I had the viral moment and I posted 3 to 4 times a day and I did this and I did that because I just want to know at the end, like I gave it my all when I got that beautiful blessing from the universe, you know?

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1: Hey, this is Ulla on TikTok trending. Dot cake has taken over my feed. We finally got another food trend. There is a company that started in America selling dot cakes, and it is exactly what you think it is. It's a tiny cake in a tiny tub, different flavors cakes, whatever. And it's just a thick slab of icing, and they dunk it into basically hundreds and thousands, except they call them dot sprinkles. And people are losing their mind on the internet, going insane. Oh my gosh, I've just learned how to recreate this viral dot cake at home. Is this just not fancy fairy bread? I don't know. Has fairy bread really just never crossed the ocean over to America? Because I feel like this is just a fancy version of fairy bread, and it's really not a new concept, and I don't understand how it's gone so viral, because it's literally just cake with icing and sprinkles. Is that not what all cakes are? It's gone insane, and I've seen people recreating it in Australia now as well, and the comment sections are just filled of, "You're just making fairy bread." So I don't know, maybe I'm missing something here. Maybe I'm really just out of the loop and I need to try one of these dot cakes to understand where the hype is at. But I think for the first time, I really don't understand a food trend. It looks cute, I'm sure it tastes good, but it's just cake. How's it gone so viral?

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4: 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I've been going through something. Be afraid.
5: What is a miniskirt? A man and his feelings with bitter nerve. What is a woman that really hurt? A demon, you're better off killing her. What is a relative? Make a repetitive narrative on how you did it first. That is a predator in reverse. All of your presidents, he with thirst. What is a neighborhood reputable? That is a snitch on a pedestal. What is a house with a better view? A family broken in variables. What is a rapper with jewelry? A way that I show my maturity. What a

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1: 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And we need to talk about Total Eclipse of the Heart. It's the Bonnie Tyler song you know and love, but it's actually going viral from Diary of a Wimpy Kid. If you haven't seen it, there's a talent show in this movie. And there's a kid who sings Total Eclipse of the Heart. Is he any good? Questionable. And the sound on TikTok does start with that rendition.

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4: 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It is off campus on Prime Video. The show, it's another hockey show. We saw heated rivalry. We were obsessed with it. It was very sexy. And now this one is equally as sexy. I don't know what it is about these college shows that hooks me into them, but I cannot get enough of it. I binged it in 4 days. Guys, this show is incredible. If you haven't seen it, please, you are doing yourself a disservice. You have to watch it immediately.

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1: Hello, hello, it's Ulla on TikTok trending. Horror is having a comeback, finally. I love horror films. I've been a big horror fan for a long time. But right now, the year 2026 is having a really interesting horror wave that is coming through. We used to really be hooked on that stereotypical ghost haunting style of horror, but there are some really, really cool horror films that are coming out right now. I recently just watched Obsession, and pun intended, I'm obsessed. Such a good film. The jump scares, there's one jump scare in particular. It's definitely a, if you know, you know. I actually screamed in the cinema. I made a real life sound when this jump scare happened. Such a good movie. And also, there's a new movie called Backrooms, which I haven't seen it yet, but I know I'm already going to be obsessed with it because it's giving that 2026 is the new 2016 vibe. If we throw it back to that era of the internet of 2016, creepypastas, deep Reddit pages where the Backrooms was introduced. This is definitely like a niche internet topic, a very if you know, you know. But if you know, you know how cool it is that A24 has picked this up and created it into a movie. But I am so excited to watch this film. I'll definitely have to give you a review once I've watched

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5: 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Hey, everybody, this is Jeremy Franco, and you are listening to TikTok Trending. What's your vocal stim? Because one that I can't get out of my head is the new audio going around TikTok right now, and that is the Melissa song. But I'm saying it in not in the way that it sounds. It's Melissa! Let me play it for you right now.

to it. I'm seeing people in the streets going crazy with the song. There's something so catchy about it. I don't know if it's like the holiday vacation vibe of it all, but oh, I can't get enough. You know what? I'm going to do this trend on my TikTok account. And if you want to see it, check it out at Jeremy Franco on TikTok.

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1: 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And if you have been living under a rock, you might have missed Off Campus. It is literally everywhere. This is the Prime Video series that has taken the globe by storm. The soundtrack. One of the songs that has a big moment is Elton John's The Bitch Is Back. Fans of Off Campus have been using it to soundtrack all of their fan edits. If you love Off Campus and want to see what everyone's chatting about, easily just look up

0: to the max. 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
1: 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Dexter and the Moon Rocks Freaking Out. If you haven't heard it, we're going to play it in a second. But I've become so obsessed with it, seeing all the different trends arise on my For You page, that I honestly think it's going to take my top 10 songs that are released this year. And I'm so glad that it stumbled onto my For You page, because I'm going to be listening to it for many, many years to come. This is Dexter and the Moon Rocks Freaking Out.

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3: Back in 2007, 2008, worked at a radio station in Denmark, and we were playing this song, Turn the Lights Off, by a Dutch DJ called DJ Jose, and I really liked it. 15 years later, I wake up to a notification on my email, you're number 5 in the world. And I'm like, what the hell is going on? Apparently, it was blowing up on TikTok, and it was moving really, really fast, the numbers. The new version has done around closing in on 60 million streams, and the old version from 2010 has closing in on 200 million streams. So we got two versions banging still. It's incredible. It's been a crazy ride since we started out in early October, and just crazy.
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5: Hey, hey, this is Jeremy Franco and you are listening to TikTok trending. I just got back from New York where I went to the premiere of Dutton Ranch, which is a new show, part of the Yellowstone universe. Everybody knows Yellowstone. The cowboys, the horses. I want to move to Montana so bad and be a cowboy and work on a ranch. I don't know what it is, but every single time that I watch one of these shows like Dutton Ranch or Yellowstone, I just want to throw it all away. It's kind of like when I watch Below Deck and I want to work on the super yachts. I'm going to tell you guys, if this whole gig of being an influencer doesn't work out, you're going to find me on a ranch somewhere. Just yodeling and going to a rodeo and listening to country music, because that is the vibe that I get when I watch Dutton Ranch. It is so good. If you watch it, let me know. I want to hear what you think at Jeremy Franco on TikTok.

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1: 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And if you've heard it on your TikTok feed, Omi's song Cheerleader, you might be wondering, why is this song viral? 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It's by Lowkey Twins, and it's this fun little groove, very easy to learn. So if you're looking for a new dance trend, get on this one.

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1: Hey, it's Tate McGregor here on TikTok trending, your TikTok music expert. And I love it when a throwback becomes a viral song. And one that is doing the rounds at the moment is Rihanna's Rehab. This one is playing off of a TikTok trend where you are a something aholic. Yes, you are obsessed with something. It could be an R&B aholic. For me, it's a QP Mayo aholic. You could be as anything aholic. There's a couple of creators who are Rihanna aholics. If you love something and you'd consider yourself an aholic of it, you can use this song, Rehab by Rihanna, lip sync along and just let people know what it is you love with a little text over your video saying XYZ aholic. Baby.

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1: 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And we need to talk about Total Eclipse of the Heart. 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If you haven't seen it, there's a talent show in this movie and there's a kid who sings Total Eclipse of the Heart. Is he any good? Questionable. 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
4: 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Justin Bieber audios are always circulating through TikTok, and a new one has resurfaced. It is his big paparazzi downfall speech. We've all heard it. 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
3: The kids have their trends. And that's very day-to-day, you know, there's a new dance, there's a new thing going on, and all the kids are doing it. This was adults going, I want to dream away for a couple of seconds and get back on the dance floor where I had the best time of my life. And that meme just encapsulated that moment for them. So this was the first time I saw an adult trend like that, and everyone was doing it. It's probably people that doesn't do trends that often, but they just thought, okay, this one, this really represents how I'm feeling from the daily life, you know, with my job that I don't like and kids that are, you know, stressing me out and stuff like that, you know, and I just need these 3 seconds. You know, that's why I think it worked so well, because it was the adult meme of the year, more or less.
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0: Hey, what's up? It's G Flip, and this song is called Bed on Fire. You might recognize this song from Off Campus. My numbers have grown so much. You know, monthly listeners, just TikTok followers, likes, comments, everything has really jolted up. So I'm very fortunate. And, you know, in the end, I don't really care about how many followers you have or likes or comments, but I really just want to be a musician and have a long career and longevity in being able to tour. So the most important thing for me is just getting a fan base or people that will come to my shows overseas. And I've spent the last few years, you know, moved over to LA to try and make something of myself over in these bigger territories. And it's been hard. And this has just given me another oomph, a lot more people having their eyes on my music to get a bigger fan base to then tour and be able to be successful overseas.

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5: 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And I have been frothing over Off Campus. Whoever did the music direction absolutely crushed it. Most of those songs are going viral. And one that has a really poignant moment is On the Floor by Jennifer Lopez and Pitbull, Mr. Worldwide. This song is iconic because in the show, there is a dance party. It's a party, it's a theme party, you dress up. There's a character called Ally, and she whips out the iconic J-Lo green plunge dress. And then at the party, J-Lo's song On the Floor starts and she takes over the dance floor and she is dancing just like J-Lo would. Get on to On the Floor by J-Lo and Pitbull for your next TikTok video. J-Lo.

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2: Hello, hello. It's Ula on TikTok trending, your resident pop girly. Earlier this year, I gave my fashion predictions for the winter season. I've spoken about this before, but we normally have trends travel from Europe to the Australian season afterwards rather than the opposite way around. So my prediction was fur coats, but especially colorful fur coats. And I have to say, so far, I think I was correct. I am seeing fur absolutely everywhere, and I'm seeing the cool girls wearing colorful fur. Basically, I was correct. There is some incredible fur pieces coming out.

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1: 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And we need to talk about Total Eclipse of the Heart. It's the Bonnie Tyler song you know and love, but it's actually going viral from Diary of a Wimpy Kid. If you haven't seen it, there's a talent show in this movie, and there's a kid who sings Total Eclipse of the Heart. Is he any good? Questionable. And the sound on TikTok does start with that rendition.

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5: 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A new audio stim that I cannot get out of my head is this one. First time.

I don't know what it is about this song. It is so catchy. I'm obsessed with it. I actually get a little bit dancey. You know, my shoulder pops a little bit when I hear it. And it is being picked up by celebrities everywhere. I've seen country music stars and boy bands using the audio. People can't get enough. Honestly, I love hearing all of the trendy songs that come around on TikTok. If you've got a good one, send it to me. I want to hear it at Jeremy Franco on TikTok.

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1: 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And if you've heard it on your TikTok feed, Omi's song Cheerleader, you might be wondering, why is this song viral? 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It's by Lowkey Twins, and it's this fun little groove, very easy to learn. So if you're looking for a new dance trend, get on this one.

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1: 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Dexter and the Moonrocks Freaking Out. If you haven't heard it, we're going to play it in a second. But I've become so obsessed with it, seeing all the different trends arise on my For You page, that I honestly think it's going to take my top 10 songs that are released this year. And I'm so glad that it stumbled onto my For You page, because I'm going to be listening to it for many, many years to come. This is Dexter and the Moonrocks Freaking Out.

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1: Hello, hello. It's Ulla on TikTok trending. Horror is having a comeback, finally. I love horror films. I've been a big horror fan for a long time. But right now, the year 2026 is having a really interesting horror wave that is coming through. We used to really be hooked on that stereotypical ghost haunting style of horror, but there are some really, really cool horror films that are coming out right now. I recently just watched Obsession, and pun intended, I'm obsessed. Such a good film. The jump scares, there's one jump scare in particular. It's definitely a, if you know, you know. I actually screamed in the cinema. I made a real life sound when this jump scare happened. Such a good movie. And also, there's a new movie called Backrooms, which I haven't seen it yet, but I know I'm already going to be obsessed with it because it's giving that 2026 is the new 2016 vibe. If we throw it back to that era of the internet of 2016, creepypastas, deep Reddit pages where the Backrooms was introduced. This is definitely like a niche internet topic, a very if you know, you know. But if you know, you know how cool it is that A24 has picked this up and created it into a movie. But I am so excited to watch this film. I'll definitely have to give you a review once I've watched it.

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4: 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New trend that is blowing up the For You page is the drink trend. People are doing this Harry Potter wizardry sort of magic where a drink magically appears in their hands. They're being very creative. Sometimes it appears on their shoulder. Sometimes it's on their head. Basically, how it works is people film themselves without a drink in their hand, and then they do another clip where the drink is in their hand, and then they go into CapCut, they stitch the audio, they do a bit of a shake, and voila, magic in front of your eyes. I love this trend. I think it's really good. I want to do it with like some bubble tea or maybe a Coke Zero. We'll see.

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1: 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So I guess.

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3: Back in 2007, 2008, worked at a radio station in Denmark. And we were playing this song, Turn the Lights Off, by a Dutch DJ called DJ Jose. And I really liked it. 15 years later, I wake up to a notification on my email. You're number 5 in the world. And I'm like, what the hell is going on? Apparently, it was blowing up on TikTok and it was moving really, really fast, the numbers. The new version has done around closing in on 60 million streams. And the old version from 2010 has closing in on 200 million streams. So we got two versions banging still. It's incredible. It's been a crazy ride since we started out in early October. And, just crazy.
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0: Hello, hello, this is Ulla. Apex. It's a new movie on Netflix. I have no idea what this movie is about, except for the things that are going viral on my For You page. I'm sure that you have heard this little snippet of music.
2: Everything getting harder to find. 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You feel it? Mannequins, and we breaking them all.
0: Basically, the guy is chasing the girl. He gives her a countdown to run away from him. And the countdown is the song Go by the Chemical Brothers. But the dance has just gone crazy, and so is this song. And honestly, it's a really good song.

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5: Hey, this is Jeremy Franco, and you are listening to TikTok Trending, the hottest show that is taking over TikTok right now. It is off campus on Prime Video. The show, it's another hockey show. We saw heated rivalry. We were obsessed with it. It was very sexy. And now this one is equally as sexy. I don't know what it is about these college shows that hooks me into them, but I cannot get enough of it. I binged it in 4 days. Guys, this show is incredible. If you haven't seen it, please, you are doing yourself a disservice. You have to watch it immediately.

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1: Hey, it's Tate McGregor here on TikTok Trending, your TikTok music expert. And I love it when a throwback becomes a viral song. And one that is doing the rounds at the moment is Rihanna's Rehab. This one is playing off of a TikTok trend where you are a something aholic. Yes, you are obsessed with something. It could be an R&B aholic. For me, it's a Kewpie Mayo aholic. You could be anything aholic. There's a couple of creators who are Rihanna aholics. If you love something and you'd consider yourself an aholic of it, you can use this song, Rehab by Rihanna, lip sync along and just let people know what it is you love with a little text over your video saying XYZ aholic.

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0: Hey, what's up? 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And we need to talk about Total Eclipse of the Heart. It's the Bonnie Tyler song you know and love, but it's actually going viral from Diary of a Wimpy Kid. If you haven't seen it, there's a talent show in this movie. And there's a kid who sings Total Eclipse of the Heart. Is he any good? Questionable. And the sound on TikTok does start with that rendition.

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2: 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And NeNe walked off the set on Dancing with the Stars. 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
1: Hey, what's up? It's G Flip, and this song is called Bed on Fire. You might recognize this song from Off Campus. Every day I look at how many creates have been made, so that's also fun to see if it's bumped up overnight while I've been asleep. So it's been fun watching the numbers, to be honest. A lot of people cleaning the house, a lot of people going for runs, a lot of people doing like those little games where you have like a headshot of each of the characters and you put them 1 to 10 on who you'd most want to kiss and marry and kill or whatever. A lot of those. A lot of people just like in their car, in their house with, you know, captions saying like, I can't stop listening to this song. So a lot of variation. But now I think it's also hit a world where people are just using it for just anything.

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1: 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And if you have been living under a rock, you might have missed Off Campus. It is literally everywhere. This is the Prime Video series that has taken the globe by storm. The soundtrack, one of the songs that has a big moment, is Elton John's The Bitch Is Back. Fans of Off Campus have been using it to soundtrack all of their fan edits. If you love Off Campus and want to see what everyone's chatting about, easily just look up The Bitch Is Back by Elton John and you will be

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6: Hey, this is Jeremy Franco and you are listening to TikTok Trending. I just got back from New York where I went to the premiere of Dutton Ranch, which is a new show, part of the Yellowstone universe. Everybody knows Yellowstone. The cowboys, the horses. I want to move to Montana so bad and be a cowboy and work on a ranch. I don't know what it is, but every single time that I watch one of these shows like Dutton Ranch or Yellowstone, I just want to throw it all away. It's kind of like when I watch Below Deck and I want to work on the super yachts. I'm going to tell you guys, if this whole gig of being an influencer doesn't work out, you're gonna find me on a ranch somewhere just yodeling and going to a rodeo and listening to country music, because that is the vibe that I get when I watch Dutton Ranch. It is so good. If you watch it, let me know. I want to hear what you think at Jeremy Franco on TikTok.

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2: 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And I have been frothing over Off Campus. Whoever did the music direction absolutely crushed it. Most of those songs are going viral. And one that has a really poignant moment is On the Floor by Jennifer Lopez and Pitbull, Mr. Worldwide. This song is iconic because in the show, there is a dance party. It's a party, it's a theme party, you dress up. There's a character called Allie, and she whips out the iconic J-Lo green plunge dress. And then at the party, J-Lo's song On the Floor starts and she takes over the dance floor and she is dancing just like J-Lo would. Get on to On the Floor by J-Lo and Pitbull for your next TikTok video. J-Lo.

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2: Hello, hello. It's Ulla on TikTok trending. I have a confession. I am obsessed. I am so obsessed to the point that I actually had a dream about what I'm about to talk about. And I am embarrassed, but I'm also just a girl. Off campus has taken over my life. I binged the show in one day. So obsessed, so hooked. I thought that the show was going to be for like 13-year-old girls, kissing booth style. I hadn't read the book, so I had no idea. First half an hour, I went, oh, wee, I am incorrect here. And I am obsessed. I'm so hooked that my For You page is obviously just full of off-campus edits of all the characters, but it's progressed to some point where I can't watch TikTok in public right now. I need to like reset my phone because my For You page has now just started giving me guys that look like they could have been in off-campus shirtless videos of guys with big biceps, abs, and lots of tattoos, and I can't stop watching them because they've still got the soundtrack to off-campus in the background, so I feel like I'm watching off-cuts, and I'm so embarrassed to watch my phone in public now that when I'm on the train or on the bus, I actually have to either turn my brightness down or choose a different application, play a game on my phone because I'm so embarrassed at how obsessed I am. And my friends are getting sick of me because I keep sending these videos on and on and on and on. And they're like, well, it's because you keep interacting with them. That's why that's your For You page. But I can't stop. I'm addicted. But you know what? I'm fine with this addiction. It's okay. And I'm probably going to go home today and rewatch the show.

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1: Samba just sent me a corgi. I can't believe I said those words out of my mouth. Hello, hello. I'm Ulla, your resident pop girly here on TikTok. If you didn't know, my day-to-day consists of busking. That's the main thing that I do. I hit the streets of Sydney and I sing my little songs and I live stream the whole thing onto TikTok. That's kind of where I started getting a fan base from, and I've been doing it for a very long time. And the other night, I was singing my songs. We had a few thousand people in the room watching. In the room. I mean the live room. Oh my God, look at me in my internet jargon. in watching the live stream. There's for quite a few people, so when it gets to that point, the comments are going pretty quickly, and I'm also in real life, so I'm trying to sing to people and I'm not really paying attention to my phone or the comments when they're going through that quickly. I just can't keep up. And all of a sudden, I just started getting flooded with comments saying, Samba's here, sing a Samba song. And I'm like, ugh, so annoying. I'm getting spam comments and my account's gonna get like flagged for spam because people are trolling. And then I got a message from a friend being like, no, girl, look at your phone. Samba is watching right now. So I go, I click on the profile. It is indeed Samba. And I look at, it says he's sent like 15 comments. I'm like, what? I look, he's just like spam commented, sing undressed, sing undressed, sing undressed. I was in the middle of singing Pink Pony Club and I, over the microphone with the crowd in front of me, said, I'm sorry guys, I've got to cut this song short because I need to sing undressed for Samba. And I did. I sung undressed for Samba and midway through he sent me a corgi gift. It's a very cute video. I'm going to post it on my TikTok if you want to check it out at Ulla Ulla Ulla. He also sent me 3 roses. So sweet. Thank you, Samba. Thank you for the corgi. That was like maybe a dollar. So I appreciate that.

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6: Hey, everybody. Thank you for tuning in. This is Jeremy Franco here at TikTok Trending. There is a trend that is going crazy right now, and that is the saxophones are getting louder. What does that mean? I'm going to explain it to you right now. When you hear the saxophones getting louder, that means that something bad is going to happen. I know. It means cinematically that the music is getting louder and that the tables are going to turn. So people are stitching their videos of them not knowing that something bad was going to happen. Maybe it's them in a rainstorm, not knowing that they're about to get swept away by the floods. Maybe it is them drinking coffee, not knowing that their boyfriend was about to break up with them a little bit later. People are saying, look at me, so innocent, not knowing that the saxophones are getting louder.

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1: 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And we need to talk about Total Eclipse of the Heart. 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If you haven't seen it, there's a talent show in this movie and there's a kid who sings Total Eclipse of the Heart. Is he any good? Questionable. And the sound on TikTok does start with that rendition.

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4: Hello, this is Ulla. Apex. It's a new movie on Netflix. I have no idea what this movie is about, except for the things that are going viral on my For You page. I'm sure that you have heard this little snippet of music.
5: Everything getting harder to find. Everybody jumping out of their mind. Everybody going out of their skin. See, we get to the end, but that's where we begin. You feel it? Mannequins, and we breaking them all.
4: Basically, the guy is chasing the girl. He gives her a countdown to run away from him. And the countdown is the song Go by the Chemical Brothers. But the dance has just gone crazy, and so is this song. And honestly, it's a really good song.

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1: Hey, it's Tate McGregor here on TikTok Trending, your TikTok music expert. And I love it when a throwback becomes a viral song. And one that is doing the rounds at the moment is Rihanna's Rehab. This one is playing off of a TikTok trend where you are a something aholic. Yes, you are obsessed with something. It could be an R&B aholic. For me, it's a QP Mayo aholic. You could be as anything aholic. There's a couple of creators who are Rihanna aholics. If you love something and you'd consider yourself an aholic of it, you can use this song, Rehab by Rihanna, lip sync along and just let people know what it is you love with a little text over your video saying XYZ aholic. Baby.

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1: 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Off campus has taken over the world. I'm obsessed with the show, but I'm more obsessed with the fact they are championing Aussie music. G-Flip, incredible Aussie artist, has had a massive break with their song Bed on Fire through the show. It's viral. Everyone is using this song to talk about off campus, but also it's crossed the border that it's just gone so viral that people are just using it as a sound.

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8: 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What's your vocal stim? Because one that I can't get out of my head is the new audio going around TikTok right now, and that is the Melissa song. But I'm saying it in not in the way that it sounds. It's Melissa! Let me play it for you right now.
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0: dancing to it. 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I don't know if it's like the holiday vacation vibe of it all, but I can't get enough. You know what? I'm going to do this trend on my TikTok account. If you want to see it, check it out at Jeremy Franco on TikTok.
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1: The kids have their trends, and that's very day-to-day. You know, there's a new dance, there's a new thing going on, and all the kids are doing it. This was adults going, I want to dream away for a couple of seconds and get back on the dance floor where I had the best time of my life. And that meme just encapsulated that moment for them. So this was the first time I saw an adult trend like that, and everyone was doing it. It's probably people that doesn't do trends that often, but they just thought, okay, this one, this really represents how I'm feeling from the daily life, you know, with my job that I don't like and kids that are, you know, stressing me out and stuff like that, you know, and I just need these 3 seconds. You know, that's why I think it worked so well, because it was the adult meme of the year, more or less.
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5: 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Justin Bieber audios are always circulating through TikTok, and a new one has resurfaced. It is his big paparazzi downfall speech. We've all heard it. 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
1: Hey, what's up? It's Tate McGregor here on TikTok Trending, your TikTok music expert. And I have been frothing over Off Campus. Whoever did the music direction absolutely crushed it. Most of those songs are going viral. And one that has a really poignant moment is On the Floor by Jennifer Lopez and Pitbull, Mr. Worldwide. This song is iconic because in the show, there is a dance party. It's a party, it's a theme party, you dress up. There's a character called Allie, and she whips out the iconic J-Lo green plunge dress. And then at the party, J-Lo's song On the Floor starts, and she takes over the dance floor, and she is dancing just like J-Lo would. Get on to On the Floor by J-Lo and Pitbull for your next TikTok video. 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
1: Can you see me? 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
1: Testing.
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1: 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And we need to talk about Total Eclipse of the Heart. It's the Bonnie Tyler song you know and love, but it's actually going viral from Diary of a Wimpy Kid. If you haven't seen it, there's a talent show in this movie. And there's a kid who sings Total Eclipse of the Heart. Is he any good? Questionable. And the sound on TikTok does start with that rendition.

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9: Hey, this is Jeremy Franco, and you are listening to TikTok Trending, the hottest show that is taking over TikTok right now. It is off campus on Prime Video. The show, it's another hockey show. We saw Heated Rivalry. We were obsessed with it. It was very sexy. And now this one is equally as sexy. I don't know what it is about these college shows that hooks me into them, but I cannot get enough of it. I binged it in 4 days. Guys, this show is incredible. If you haven't seen it, please, you are doing yourself a disservice. You have to watch it immediately.

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1: 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And if you've heard it on your TikTok feed, Omi's song Cheerleader, you might be wondering, why is this song viral? 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It's by Lowkey Twins, and it's this fun little groove, very easy to learn. So if you're looking for a new dance trend, get on this one.

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2: Hello, hello. It's Ulla on TikTok trending. I have a confession. I am obsessed. I am so obsessed to the point that I actually had a dream about what I'm about to talk about. And I am embarrassed, but I'm also just a girl. Off campus has taken over my life. I binged the show in one day, so obsessed, so hooked. I thought that the show was going to be for like 13-year-old girls, kissing booth style. I hadn't read the book, so I had no idea. First half an hour, I went, ooh-wee, I am incorrect here. And I am obsessed. I'm so hooked that my For You page is obviously just full of off-campus edits of all the characters, but it's progressed to some point where I can't watch TikTok in public right now. I need to like reset my phone because my For You page has now just started giving me guys that look like they could have been in off-campus shirtless videos of guys with big biceps, abs, and lots of tattoos, and I can't stop watching them because they've still got the soundtrack to off-campus in the background, so I feel like I'm watching off-cuts, and I'm so embarrassed to watch my phone in public now that when I'm on the train or on the bus, I actually have to either turn my brightness down or choose a different application, play a game on my phone because I'm so embarrassed about how obsessed I am. And my friends are getting sick of me because I keep sending these videos on and on and on and on. And they're like, well, it's because you keep interacting with them. That's why that's your For You page. But I can't stop. I'm addicted. But you know what? I'm fine with this addiction. It's okay. And I'm probably going to go home today and rewatch the show.

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1: 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And if you have been living under a rock, you might have missed Off Campus. It is literally everywhere. This is the Prime Video series that has taken the globe by storm. The soundtrack, one of the songs that has a big moment, is Elton John's The Bitch Is Back. 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If you love Off Campus and want to see what everyone's chatting about, easily just look up The Bitch Is Back by Elton John and you will be flying.

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1: Hey, hey, everybody. This is Jeremy Franco. You are listening to TikTok Trending. The Kylie Minogue documentary went live on Netflix. People are obsessed with Kylie Minogue. She is a queen to the Australians, to the gay. Who is she not a queen to? I don't know. But a trend has spawned off the back of her documentary. How it works is people are actually rotating their phones. I know, this is TikTok. We don't do that here. But people are flipping it horizontally, filming their backs. They do a little bit of a booty shake. And then when the beat drops, the camera person circles them and they kind of give sexy face and they kind of look hot. And you know, when Kylie says, set me free, then they dance a little bit. Anyway, I love the trend. I kind of want to do it. I want to make it a little bit fun though. If you see a good trend, make it your own. Do something fun. And that's how it does really well on TikTok.

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9: Hey, hey, this is Jeremy Franco and you are listening to TikTok trending. I just got back from New York where I went to the premiere of Dutton Ranch, which is a new show, part of the Yellowstone universe. Everybody knows Yellowstone. The cowboys, the horses. I want to move to Montana so bad and be a cowboy and work on a ranch. I don't know what it is, but every single time that I watch one of these shows like Dutton Ranch or Yellowstone, I just want to throw it all away. It's kind of like when I watch Below Deck and I want to work on the super yachts. I'm going to tell you guys, if this whole gig of being an influencer doesn't work out, you're going to find me on a ranch somewhere, just yodeling and going to a rodeo and listening to country music, because that is the vibe that I get when I watch Dutton Ranch. It is so good. If you watch it, let me know. I want to hear what you think at Jeremy Franco on TikTok.

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1: Hey, this is Ulla on TikTok trending. Dot cake has taken over my feed. We finally got another food trend. There is a company that started in America selling dot cakes, and it is exactly what you think it is. It's a tiny cake in a tiny tub, different flavors cakes, whatever. And it's just a thick slab of icing, and they dunk it into basically hundreds and thousands, except they call them dot sprinkles. And people are losing their mind on the internet, going insane. Oh my gosh, I've just learned how to recreate this viral dot cake at home. Is this just not fancy fairy bread? I don't know. Has fairy bread really just never crossed the ocean over to America? Because I feel like this is just a fancy version of fairy bread, and it's really not a new concept, and I don't understand how it's gone so viral, because it's literally just cake with icing and sprinkles. Is that not what all cakes are? It's gone insane, and I've seen people recreating it in Australia now as well, and the comment sections are just filled of, "You're just making fairy bread." So I don't know, maybe I'm missing something here. Maybe I'm really just out of the loop and I need to try one of these dot cakes to understand where the hype is at. But I think for the first time, I really don't understand a food trend. It looks cute, I'm sure it tastes good, but it's just cake. How has it gone so viral?

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6: 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A new audio stim that I cannot get out of my head is this one. First time.

I don't know what it is about this song. It is so catchy. I'm obsessed with it. I actually get a little bit dancey. You know, my shoulder pops a little bit when I hear it. And it is being picked up by celebrities everywhere. I've seen country music stars and boy bands using the audio. People can't get enough. Honestly, I love hearing all of the trendy songs that come around on TikTok. If you've got a good one, send it to me. I want to hear it at Jeremy Franco on TikTok.

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1: Hey, what's up? It's G Flip, and this song is called Bed on Fire. You might recognize this song from Off Campus. It was actually January I got the email from my team with the request to use Bed on Fire for a bit of a raunchy scene with these two characters who finally the tensions that they're building and then they get together and it might contain some butt cheeks, nudity from the back side. But I had no idea how huge it was going to be. I'd never heard of the off-campus series or the book series. It's not on my side of book talk. And then I approved it and then it came out and now shit's crazy. I've been just trying to seize the moment and make as much content as I can to, you know, take advantage of this moment and know at the end of the day, like, I did everything I could. Like, I had the viral moment and I posted 3 to 4 times a day and I did this and I did that because I just want to know at the end, like, I gave it my all and I got that beautiful blessing from the universe, you know?

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1: 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And we need to talk about Total Eclipse of the Heart. It's the Bonnie Tyler song you know and love, but it's actually going viral from Diary of a Wimpy Kid. If you haven't seen it, there's a talent show in this movie, and there's a kid who sings Total Eclipse of the Heart. Is he any good? Questionable. And the sound on TikTok does start with that rendition.

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7: Hey, hey, hey, this is Jeremy Franco. Thank you for tuning in to TikTok trending. New trend that is blowing up the For You page is the drink trend. People are doing this Harry Potter wizardry sort of magic where a drink magically appears in their hands. They're being very creative. Sometimes it appears on their shoulder, sometimes it's on their head. Basically, how it works is people film themselves without a drink in their hand, and then they do another clip where the drink is in their hand, and then they go into CapCut, they stitch the audio, they do a bit of a shake, and voila, magic in front of your eyes. I love this trend. I think it's really good. I want to do it with like some bubble tea or maybe a Coke Zero. We'll see.
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1: 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It's by Lowkey Twins, and it's this fun little groove, very easy to learn. So if you're looking for a new dance trend, get on this one.

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1: Hello, hello. It's Ula on TikTok trending, your resident pop girly. Earlier this year, I gave my fashion predictions for the winter season. I've spoken about this before, but we normally

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1: Hey, what's up? It's Tate McGregor here on TikTok trending, your TikTok music expert. And I have been frothing over Off Campus. Whoever did the music direction absolutely crushed it. Most of those songs are going viral. And one that has a really poignant moment is On the Floor by Jennifer Lopez and Pitbull, Mr. Worldwide. This song is iconic because in the show, there is a dance party. It's a party, it's a theme party, you dress up. There's a character called Allie, and she whips out the iconic J-Lo green plunge dress. And then at the party, J-Lo's song On the Floor starts, and she takes over the dance floor, and she is dancing just like J-Lo would. Get on to On the Floor by J-Lo and Pitbull for your next TikTok video. J-Lo.

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5: Hey everybody, thank you for tuning in. This is Jeremy Franco here at TikTok trending. There is a trend that is going crazy right now, and that is the saxophones are getting louder. What does that mean? I'm going to explain it to you right now. When you hear the saxophones getting louder, that means that something bad is going to happen. I know. It means cinematically that the music is getting louder and that the tables are going to turn. So people are stitching their videos of them not knowing that something bad was going to happen. Maybe it's them in a rainstorm, not knowing that they're about to get swept away by the floods. Maybe it is them drinking coffee, not knowing that their boyfriend was about to break up with them a little bit later. People are saying, look at me, so innocent, not knowing that the saxophones are getting louder.

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1: Can you see me? 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
1: 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You can hear me and see me.
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4: 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And if you have been living under a rock, you might have missed Off Campus. 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
3: The kids have their trends. And that's very day-to-day, you know, there's a new dance, there's a new thing going on, and all the kids are doing it. This was adults going, I want to dream away for a couple of seconds and get back on the dance floor where I had the best time of my life. And that meme just encapsulated that moment for them. So this was the first time I saw an adult trend like that, and everyone was doing it. It's probably people that doesn't do trends that often, but they just thought, okay, this one, this really represents how I'm feeling from the daily life, you know, with my job that I don't like and kids that are, you know, stressing me out and stuff like that, you know, and I just need these 3 seconds. You know, that's why I think it worked so well, because it was the adult meme of the year, more or less.
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1: Hey, hey, everybody. This is Jeremy Franco. You are listening to TikTok Trending. The Kylie Minogue documentary went live on Netflix. People are obsessed with Kylie Minogue. She is a queen to the Australians, to the gay. Who is she not a queen to? I don't know. But a trend has spawned off the back of her documentary. How it works is people are actually rotating their phones. I know, this is TikTok. We don't do that here. But people are flipping it horizontally, filming their backs. They do a little bit of a booty shake. And then when the beat drops, the camera person circles them and they kind of give sexy face and they kind of look hot. And you know, when Kylie says, set me free, then they dance a little bit. Anyway, I love the trend. I kind of want to do it. I want to make it a little bit fun though. If you see a good trend, make it your own. Do something fun. And that's how it does really well on TikTok.

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1: 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If you haven't heard it, we're going to play it in a second. But I've become so obsessed with it, seeing all the different trends arise on my For You page, that I honestly think it's going to take my top 10 songs that are released this year. And I'm so glad that it stumbled onto my For You page, because I'm going to be listening to it for many, many years to come. This is Dexter and the Moonrocks Freaking Out.

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7: Hey, this is Jeremy Franco and you are listening to TikTok Trending. I can't get enough of Wendy Williams' audios whenever they circulate through TikTok. If you don't know, Wendy Williams is a journalistic queen. She had a talk show, The Wendy Williams Show. It got canceled a couple years ago, but people have been finding old clips of her audio and they just do the rounds on TikTok every single time. A new one that has popped up is her going through all different news cycles and saying, "That's messy. That's messy." She's talking about Beyonce's life falling apart and saying, "That's messy.
8: Beyonce's baby brother may be homeless. That's messy. Oh. Selena Gomez fired her parents. That's messy. Oh. And NeNe walked off the set on Dancing with the Stars. That's messy too. Let's get this mess started. It's time for Hot Topics."
7: People are using the audio and talking about all the messy parts of their lives. I just love the fact how much Wendy Williams relished in people's downfalls. Celebrity culture, their lives falling apart. You need to do this trend if you haven't already. And tag me in it. I want to see it at Jeremy Franco on TikTok.

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1: Hey, it's Tate McGregor here on TikTok Trending, your TikTok music expert. And I love it when a throwback becomes a viral song. And one that is doing the rounds at the moment is Rihanna's Rehab. This one is playing off of a TikTok trend where you are a something aholic. Yes, you are obsessed with something. It could be an R&B aholic. For me, it's a Kewpie Mayo aholic. You could be anything aholic. There's a couple of creators who are

Rihanna-aholics. If you love something and you'd consider yourself an aholic of it, you can use this song, Rehab by Rihanna. Lip sync along and just let people know what it is you love with a little text over your video saying XYZ, aholic. Baby.

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